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1: You're listening to Fréquence 3 Summer. You played it cool and I played it dumb.

Let me explain. My love for you is real. Something I can feel deep inside my body.

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